0: 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Der heiße Draht zum Hochschulradio Düsseldorf. 34 94 24.
1: Finest, wonder why Optimum Prime is. Never underestimate your highness. Stripped in melanin, galaxy's finest. Put a bit of pressure on the spirit of the highest. Do

0: way. 2010, they try to end me, glad to see them bullets off.
1: You still here? You missed, you bitch.
0: 2020, Grammy nominated, bet we going off. Admittedly, I know that don't make me, but it make the rest of you fonder. Keep

0: 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We'll do it. We'll do it. We'll do it.
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2: Bitch, I'm back and it's up, PSA. I'm too flick to take off all my shit at TSA. I know we met today, but I'ma need that shit today.

I remember when I used to be innocent. Ain't shit changed, I'm a young black belligerent. Child of an immigrant, lifestyle frivolous. Round here we keep bad company, couldn't people pay dividends? What's the point of being rich when your family ain't? It's like flying first class on a crashing plane. Dinners with the same niggas, just higher bills. And all the models him.

I got a message from a kid on Sunday morning, said he don't know what to do and that he's thinking of killing himself. Me and him got more in common than he thinks, but I tell him to see a shrink so I can go on and live with myself. I knew that my life was a film from when I had to share a bed with my mum and I was pissing myself. I just want my flowers while I'm here so I can put them at the front of the grave that I've been digging myself. I grew up in a two-bed flat with 7 people living with me. You don't know what I did for myself. My mum's the one that gave me opportunities and put me in positions that I couldn't have pictured myself. We're from Nigeria, Benin City, Sin City. Don't know what it's like, take a trip for yourself. Poverty's killing us, the government's killing us. If they ain't killing us, then we're killing ourselves. I will die for the niggas I love. My life's full of plot holes and I'm filling them up. I told mummy I ain't nothing like my father. I'ma show her there's a different definition to love. I tell my fans we're all alone in this together. You can trust me, all the shit that you've been feeling, you're feeling with me. We all took the wrong turns in different streets. We all cried the same tears on different cheeks. I got a message from a kid on Monday morning, said he's grateful I responded and he's feeling at peace with himself. Me and him got more in common than he thinks, but I tell him it's nothing big so I can go on and live with myself. I knew that God had cast me as the lead in something special when he messaged me and told me that I saved his life. In 23 years, I've done so much wrong, but in that moment, I just felt like I had made it right.

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I'd never change any day in your presence. And it's okay, despite the pain. 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

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She must hold on, and she must let go.

What's up, everybody? It's Neo, and you're listening to Hozo Radio Dozodol. Keep on learning, keep on making the beats and the education. We love you guys. 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

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My name is John Bramwell. I'm from a band called I Am Clute. 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I hope you enjoy the show, whatever it is you're doing. Goodbye.

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And it's okay, despite the pain, got my face up, it's gonna be a while.

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They play true fucking heavy metal. Yeah!

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0: I'm not afraid, cause I really like the limelight. 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

under the weight of her cloud. But for the first time in a long time, she believed that one day she would again feel the sun. She must be patient. She must have faith in the seeds that are planted beneath the snow. She must hold on, and she must let go.